0: Classic. Los 40 Classic.
1: You can't touch this. You can't touch this. You can't touch this.

0: Brittany, before you go, there's something I want you to have.
1: Oh, it's beautiful. But wait a minute, isn't this?
0: Yeah, yes it is.
1: But I thought the old lady dropped it into the ocean in the air.
0: Well, baby, I went down and got

alive. Like a troublemaker working from 9 to 5. Like an attorney working to earn after the court has been adjourned. I got a lot to learn. I'm manic static, new to the attic, but still I'm manic. If only you discover this full-time fanatic. You give it up, and give it